The switch, all three of them come on. The back end looked kind of funny too, but we put it together, and when we got through, well, that's when we noticed that we only had one tail fin. About that time, my wife walked out, and I could see in her eyes that she had her doubts. But she opened the door and said, "Honey, take me for a spin."

0: cup. 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

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I think we know why we're all here tonight. Our good friend Kyle Davis is finally home from Afghanistan. 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Y'all, because of people like this right here, men and women serving our country, we get to live in the free country, the best country. This is the Kyle. Somebody get

You know, someone said that the world is a stage and each must play a part. Fit I'd be playing in love as with my sweetheart. Act one was one we met. I love you at the first glance.

would inflame you. Leave me breathless. Ooh, baby. Ooh, crazy. You're much too much, honey.